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0: Una hora sencera per viure aquelles cançons com si fos ahir. 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